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1: Let's get the party started. See you at the bar, you was hardly talking. 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Friends to lovers need a part to star in. Like, wait, babe.

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Think of all the stories that we could have told.

0: 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Beoguma.com. Run from the sun like Dracula.
1: Isn't the view spectacular? TD Radio. Samo hitovi.

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1: Let's get the party started. See you at the bar, you was hardly talking. That's when I knew that your heart was scarring. 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Like, wait, babe, let me

0: TDI. Само хитови.
1: Само хитови. You've lost dancing.
2: All these things that we took for granted.

0: хітові.
1: Yeah, I'm dancing in September, I know, I'm so happy. 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